Devi Ranks, May 12th, Tony Med 3 and Mass Studio, May 19th, Young Bushman and Scorpion Queen, May 26th, round 2 of the face-off battle, where one DJ will ultimately win £1,000. Wussy One versus Rastinian. Make sure that you are there because you are the judges. Masti Nightclub, 572-582, High Road, Wembley, HA02AA. 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

Debbie Ranks, May 12th, Tony Med 3 and Mass Studio. May 19th, Young Bushman and Scorpion Queen. May 26th, Round 2 of the Face Off Battle, where one DJ will ultimately win £1,000. Wussy One versus Rastinian. Make sure that you are there because you are the judges. Masty Nightclub, 572 to 582 High Road, Wembley, HA02AA. Doors open 6:30 pm to 11:30 pm. 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

0: Sir Ian Irie versus Tony Mo 3. With the final in December, the winner receives a massive £1,000. Make sure you're there because you are the judges. It's winner takes all.
1: Are you ready?
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12, Tony Med 3, and Mass Studio. May 19th, Young Bushman and Scorpion Queen. May 25th, round 2 of the Face Off Battle, where one DJ will ultimately win £1,000. Wussy One versus Rastinian. Make sure that you are there because you are the judges. Masty Nightclub, 572 to 582, High Road.

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0: 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The day party they're all talking about. The big seven-star marquee soiree on the 12th of July. 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

0: May 12th, Tony Med 3 and Mass Studio. May 19th, Young Bushman and Scorpion Queen. May 26th, round 2 of the Face Off Battle, where one DJ will ultimately win £1,000. Wussy One versus Rastinian. Make sure that you are there because you are the judges. Masti Nightclub, 572 to 582 High Road, Wembley, HA02AA. 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

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The day party they're all talking about. 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

May 12th, Tony Med 3 and Mass Studio. May 19th, Young Bushman and Scorpion Queen. May 25th, round 2 of the face-off battle, where one DJ will ultimately win £1,000. Wussy One versus Rastinian. Make sure that you are there because you are the judges. Masty Nightclub, 572 to 582 High Road

Our next poet is a virgin to the mic, but I'm sure you feel it just the same. Sanctuary, welcome, Ms. Nina Mosley.

This is something that I've been working on for a while, and I was hoping that a certain someone would be here tonight, but I don't see him, so I guess I'm gonna get it out anyway.

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The day party they're all talking about. 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The day party they're all talking about on the 12th of July.

Debbie Ranks, May 12th, Tony Med 3 and Mass Studio, May 19th, Young Bushman and Scorpion Queen, May 26th, round 2 of the face-off battle, where one DJ will ultimately win £1,000. Wussy One versus Rastinian. Make sure that you are there because you are the judges. 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

0: 25th, Sir Ian Irie versus Tony Mo 3. With the final in December, the winner receives a massive £1,000. Make sure you're there because you are the judges. It's winner takes all.
1: Are you ready?
0: Who?

May 12th, Tony Med 3 and Mass Studio. May 19th, Young Bushman and Scorpion Queen. May 25th, round 2 of the face-off battle, where one DJ will ultimately win £1,000. Wussy One versus Rastinian. Make sure that you are there because you are the judges. Masty Nightclub, 572 to 582 High Road, Wembley, HA02AA. 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

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The Day Party they're all talking about. The big seven-star marquee soiree on the 12th of July. 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Echelon. The Day Party they're all talking about on the 12th of July. July.

0: 12, Tony Med 3 and Mass Studio. May 19th, Young Bushman and Scorpion Queen. 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Masty Nightclub, 572 to 582 High Road, Wembley, HA02AA. 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

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The day party they're all talking about. 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July.

0: 25th, Sir Ian Irie versus Tony Mo 3. With the final in December, the winner receives a massive £1,000.
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Devi Ranks, May 12th, Tony Med 3 and Mass Studio, May 19th, Young Bushman and Scorpion Queen, May 26th, round 2 of the face-off battle, where one DJ will ultimately win £1,000. Wussy One versus Rastinian. Make sure that you are there because you are the judges. Masti Nightclub, 572 to 582, High Road, Wembley, HA02AA. 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

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July.

Debbie Ranks, May 12th, Tony Med 3 and Mass Studio. May 19th, Young Bushman and Scorpion Queen. May 26th, round 2 of the Face Off Battle, where one DJ will ultimately win £1,000. Wussy One versus Rastinian. Make sure that you are there because you are the judges. Masty Nightclub, 572 to 582 High Road, Wembley, HA02AA. Doors open 6:30 pm to 11:30 pm. 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
4: Well, this is Tipper Irie, the original ragamuffin. And you know, some of them are for the number one champion selector. It's all about Swaby Irie. What could have hotter than this? Big up Mr. Bossy himself. The ruling selector, Swaby Irie. It's good to have the feeling you're the best. 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

Animate 3 and Mass Studio. May 19th, Young Bushman and Scorpion Queen. May 25th, round 2 of the face-off battle, where one DJ will ultimately win £1,000. Wussy One versus Rastinian. Make sure that you are there because you are the judges. Masty Nightclub, 572 to 582 High Road, Wembley, HA02AA. 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

0: 5th, Sir Ian Airey versus Tony Mo 3. 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

Hey, what's up, ladies? 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Sway B. Ivory gonna take you on a lover's ride. Music so sweet, you gonna need 2 days to recover, okay?

New York City. This is a number one DJ, and this is a world exclusive, only played by Swaby Irie, the girl's dem diary. This is Maverick Gaithan from New York City. This is a number one DJ, and this is a world exclusive, only played by Swaby Irie, the girl's dem diary, a.k.a. the Bozy Boss. You know how smooth it go. No one else will be playing this one. This is strictly for the ladies. And it's like, ooh.

Yeah, well, this is Tipper Irie, the original ragamuffin, and you know some of them are for the number one champion selector. It's all about Swaby Irie. What could have happened than this? Big up Mr. Bossy himself, the ruling selector. Swaby Irie, it's good to have the feeling you're the best. Him take off the SR for Superman chest.

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Make that money. Ladies of the ATL College Park, Decatur, I'm feeling that. Shake it. 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
1: Tonya, yeah. 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

0: 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Yeah, hear me?
1: Oh my gosh, yeah, you hear him? What?

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0: Echelon. 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The Day Party they're all talking about on the 12th of July.

May 12th, Tony Med 3 and Mass Studio. May 19th, Young Bushman and Scorpion Queen. May 25th, round 2 of the face-off battle, where one DJ will ultimately win £1,000. Wussy One versus Rastinian. Make sure that you are there because you are the judges. Masty Nightclub, 572 to 582 High Road, Wembley.

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Welcome to Wednesday afternoon's cruise right here for you, getting you home in fine style, the best in soul and R&B from yesterday, and some contemporary classics thrown in for good measure as well. Opening up our account today, Unlimited Touch, I Hear Music in the Streets, and this from Jeffrey Osborne. Don't you get so mad. It's Cruise, John Musto with you through till 6 p.m. We-

0: one of the UK's finest, Beverly Knights. Greatest Days.
1: Greatest Day of my life. Never been good. Yeah.
0: So whether she is gracing the stage of a live performance or gracing the stage of the West End. She certainly lights it up. Always got fond memories of Beverly Knight when she was studying at Cheltenham University, which I was living quite near at the time. She used to come into a local nightclub that I used to frequent, and I remember the DJ getting the promo of her first single and playing it with great delight as well. So shout out to Beverly Knight. And we do hope that you are well. It's been a whole 7 days since I've been on your radio. What have you been up to in that time? More importantly, it's just me, you, and your radio over the next couple of hours. So, okay, you can tell a friend to tell a friend, spread the word. It's all about cruise-radio.com.

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Myself, John Musto, playing the best in old school soul, R&B, with a little bit of new school, a sprinkling of reggae and hip-hop as well. Let's get into this one. We played you this. Oh, yeah.

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D'Angelo, Brown Sugar, getting that remix treatment. And still to come today as well, we've got our Feel Good at 5. We'll get into a few of your shouts as well. In fact, let's do that right now. 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

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The Professionals. Echelon. The Day Party they're all talking about. The big seven-star marquee soiree on the 12th of July. 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Echelon. The Day Party they're all talking about on the 12th of July.

0: 25th, Sir Ian Airey versus Tony Mo 3. With the final in December, the winner receives a massive £1,000. Make sure you're there because you are the judges. It's winner takes all.
1: Are you ready?
0: Who will

Bushman and Scorpion wow. Queen, May 25th, round two of the face-off battle, where one DJ will ultimately win £1,000. Wussy One versus Rastinian. Make sure that you are there because you are the judges. Masty Nightclub, 572 to 582 High Road, Wembley, HA02AA. 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

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Your desktop. Tablet. And of course, take us on the move. On your phone as well.

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We'll have a little bit of a boogie, a get together. So on the remix, Beyonce, Cuff It, using that Tupac and Changes. So with you each and every Wednesday then, my name is John Musso. I'm with you through till 6 p.m. this evening. We're keeping it soulful.

So we're catching those beats right here on Cruise. Take you back in time. With another reworking of some absolute Stone Cold classics from that funk era. Trying to catch the beat. So it's John Musto on your radio till 6 p.m. this evening. Lots to squeeze in before then. Let's keep it on that tip before we switch and change after this one. Time to give the drink.

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No matter what the weather, on a Wednesday afternoon stroke evening, we try to take you to sunnier climes, musically at least.

someone special. You really do. Well, there's always someone special on your radio, courtesy of Cruise. Gotta send a shout out to the whole team. Doing it up real nice right now. And if you enjoy the musical output, then make sure you're not selfish. Do spread the good word, Cruise. Tell your friends, tell your family, tell your work colleagues. Shout it out loud. I had the pleasure of seeing this lady live in concert recently. And I know you shouldn't say lady's age. She's approaching 70. She was just absolutely fantastic on stage.

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You can hear it in the background there. And she is still crazy nice on the keyboard. Gave us some fantastic soulful offerings in the 80s. And she lit up the stage at the recent Southport Festival.

and everyone locked in. We do sincerely thank you for your ears and your time. And talking of time, mine is running away fast. I'll be with you through till 6 p.m. this evening. And if you like what you hear, be back next Wednesday as well. 4 through till 6, drive time. Myself, John Musto.

0: almost time for me to get off out of here today, leaving you in the capable hands of the Wednesday night team right here on Cruise. I will catch you again next Wednesday for more Drive Time, 4 through till 6. From myself, John Musto. Catch you again real soon.
1: 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The day party they're all talking about on the 12th of July. July.

0: May 12th, Tony Med 3 and Mass Studio. May 19th, Young Bushman and Scorpion Queen. May 26th, round 2 of the Face Off Battle, where one DJ will ultimately win £1,000. Wussy One versus Rastinian. 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Masti Nightclub, 572 to 582 High Road, Wembley, HA02AA. 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

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Let's go.

alongside Bray Lenny. Let's feature another one off the album. Been featuring a couple of weeks now. It's Tom Funk. Tom Funk alongside our very own Mr. Omar. For Love. Also on the album. 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
0: 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Fantasy. 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

0: Here we go, Fantasy, Hills, All, and E3. Let's bring in a remix, refix, Sweet Love from Anita Baker. A 2026 bassline rhythm. 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

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The man, we've got nothing but soul. P4 Soul.

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In the meantime, we go to the year of 2023. Mother, featuring Rashid Ali. We keep it moving.

crank up the volume on Cruise Disturbance. However, keep your eyes and focus on the road. We're rising to the top.

Soul Vibes on a Wednesday evening. Some you know, some you may not. Some refixes, some you should get to know. 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
2: Durand Jones and the Indications. Indications and Aaron Fraser. Flower Moon, Flower Moon. Cruise on a Wednesday.

have just over 15 minutes before we go for that all important pause for the cause. I said, Shay, good evening. Shouts out to you. Yes, you. I'm talking to you. You are silent listeners. Big up your status. It's true. Thank you.

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But do remember this Saturday, the 10th year anniversary at the Spot, presented by Touch T. Live performances. There's a few tickets still.

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1: 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The day party they're all talking about on the 12th of July. July.

0: Sir Ian Irie versus Tony Mo 3. With the final in December, the winner receives a massive £1,000. Make sure you're there because you are the judges. It's winner takes all.
1: Are you ready?
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May 12th, Tony Med 3 and Mass Studio. May 19th, Young Bushman and Scorpion Queen. May 26th, round 2 of the face-off battle, where one DJ will ultimately win £1,000. Wussy One versus Rastinian. Make sure that you are there because you are the judges. Masty Nightclub, 572 to 582 High Road, Wembley.

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0: 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And this evening's edition will be a female all the way, back to back, no chat.
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0: Cruise on a Wednesday evening with yours truly, Selector TW, right up until 8 with stars like this and more. Yeah. R&B, Neo, Blue Eyed Soul, the Independent. You name it, yeah. It's the Soul Lab. Gotta do one of those old schools, one of these fine on Wednesday evening, who knows? But in the meantime, here we go now.
1: You love me like this, child. Just can't walk away.
0: Courtesy of Mike D.
1: And you get strong in every way. Sometimes we're going through change.
0: It's nice around here.

0: 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I may do a little bit hosting too. Dress smart, stylish, silver and black theme, please. Get your tickets on Eventbrite. There's a few still floating around. Come on down. So I'm going to feature my last and final track. And it's an all-time favorite gospel flavor of mine. Who knows, knows. And I'll tell you what, I cannot stop playing it.
1: So if you love the Lord, say yes. TW playing the best. If you love him, say yes.

So this one's going to be my final track. I'll hand you over to the capable hands of Mr. Tony T with those beats for the streets. Big up your status, Mr. Tony T. Ladies and gents, stay right here, because he's got a bag of tricks for you as per usual. So I'm going to say, take this opportunity to say a big thank you to you all for your time. Gratitude is a must. We do it again, God willing, Friday, 1 through till 4. When the praises go up, party mix up Friday. When the praises go up, it surely must come down. Wonderful sounds of...

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Echelon. 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The day party they're all talking about on the 12th of July.

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Tickets, ladies, £5. 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

Heavy Ranks, May 12th, Tony Med 3 and Mass Studio, May 19th, Young Bushman and Scorpion Queen, May 25th, Round 2 of the Face-Off Battle, where one DJ will ultimately win £1,000. Wussy One versus Rastinian. Make sure that

0: 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It can only be one. 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

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Yeah, man, the biggest and the baddest thing, man. I want to tell you, not just in a northwest, or southwest, or even east, Me, I'll tell you about the globe. You get to me, I say, yeah, man, a Chucky star talk to the world, man. Them for no, man.

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The Day Party they're all talking about on the 12th of July.

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0: Who?

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Wussy One versus Rastinian. 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

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May 19th, Young Bushman and Scorpion Queen. 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

Yeah, man, the biggest and the baddest thing, man. I want to tell you, you know, not just in a northwest, you know, or southwest, you know, or even east, you know. Me, I tell you about the globe. You get to me, I say, yeah, man, a Chucky star talk to the world, man. 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
0: Echelon. The day party they're all talking about. The big seven-star marquee soiree on the 12th of July. If you're celebrating something special, do it in style. 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

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The day party they're all talking about on the 12th of July.

0: Sir Ian Irie versus Tony Mo 3. With the final in December, the winner receives a massive £1,000. Make sure you're there because you are the judges. It's winner takes all.
1: Are you ready?
0: Who?

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May 19th, Young Bushman and Scorpion Queen. May 25th, round 2 of the Face Off Battle, where one DJ will ultimately win £1,000. Wussy One versus Ras Simeon. Make sure that you are there because you are the judges. Masty Nightclub, 572 to 582 High Road.

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It could only be one. You know what it is. 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

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May 19th, Young Bushman and Scorpion Queen. 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Wussy One versus Ras Simeon. Make sure that you are there because you are the judges. 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